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1: Hey, it's Morning Guy Scott K. Join Joe Scar and I for the morning show that rocks, a live morning show every weekday morning to get that workforce ready to go. Coming up on Monday, hey, on the basement tapes at 8:50. And it was July 27th, 1968, The Who released their classic single, Magic Bus. 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Plus, we head back to 1983 on the 10 at 10. It all begins Monday morning at 6. Come on by for some fun and some rock and roll classic style on the Eagle and the morning show that rocks.
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1: Hey, it's Morning Guy Scott K. Join Joe Scar and I for the morning show that rocks, a live morning show every weekday morning to get that workforce ready to go. Coming up on Monday, hey, on the basement tapes at 8:50. And it was July 27th, 1968, The Who released their classic single, Magic Bus. 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Plus, we head back to 1983 on the 10 at 10. It all begins Monday morning at 6. Come on by for some fun and some rock and roll classic style on The Eagle and the morning show that rocks.
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1: Hey, it's Morning Guy Scott Kay. Join Joe Scar and I for the morning show that rocks, a live morning show every weekday morning to get that workforce ready to go. Coming up on Monday, hey, on the basement tapes at 8:50. And it was July 27th, 1968, The Who released their classic single, Magic Bus. However, there's a much rockier live version from a couple of years after that when they recorded Live at Leeds. And we'll play the Live at Leeds version for you to celebrate. Plus, we head back to 1983 on the 10 at 10. It all begins Monday morning at 6. Come on by for some fun and some rock and roll classic style on The Eagle and the morning show that rocks.
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1: Hey, it's Morning Guy Scott Kay. Join Joe Scar and I for the morning show that rocks, a live morning show every weekday morning to get that workforce ready to go. Coming up on Monday, hey, on the basement tapes at 8:50. And it was July 27th, 1968. The Who released their classic single, Magic Bus. However, there's a much rockier live version from a couple of years after that when they recorded Live at Leeds. And we'll play the Live at Leeds version for you to celebrate. Plus, we head back to 1983 on the 10 at 10. It all begins Monday morning at 6. Come on by for some fun and some rock and roll classic style on the Eagle and the morning show that rocks.
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1: 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And it was July 27th, 1968, The Who released their classic single, Magic Bus. 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Plus, we head back to 1983 on the 10 at 10. It all begins Monday morning at 6. Come on by for some fun and some rock and roll classic style on The Eagle and the morning show that rocks.
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1: Hey, it's Morning Guy Scott K. Joining Joe Scar and I for the morning show that rocks, a live morning show every weekday morning to get that workforce ready to go. Coming up on Monday, hey, on the basement tapes at 8:50. And it was July 27th, 1968, The Who released their classic single, Magic Bus. 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Plus, we head back to 1983 on the 10 at 10. It all begins Monday morning at 6. Come on by for some fun and some rock and roll, classic style, on the Eagle and the morning show that rocks.
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1: Hey, it's Morning Guy Scott K. Join Joe Scar and I for the morning show that rocks, a live morning show every weekday morning to get that workforce ready to go. Coming up on Monday, hey, on the basement tapes at 8:50. And it was July 27th, 1968, The Who released their classic single, Magic Bus. However, there's a much rockier live version from a couple of years after that when they recorded Live at Leeds. And we'll play the Live at Leeds version for you to celebrate. Plus, we head back to 1983 on the 10 at 10. It all begins Monday morning at 6. Come on by for some fun and some rock and roll classic style on the Eagle and the morning show that rocks.
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1: Hey, it's Morning Guy Scott Kay, joined Joe Scar and I for the morning show that rocks, a live morning show every weekday morning to get that workforce ready to go. 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And it was July 27th, 1968, The Who released their classic single, Magic Bus. 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Plus, we head back to 1983 on the 10 at 10. It all begins Monday morning at 6. Come on by for some fun and some rock and roll classic style on The Eagle and the morning show that rocks.
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3: Hey, it's Morning Guy Scott Kay, Joey, Joe Scar, and I for the morning show that rocks, a live morning show every weekday morning to get that workforce ready to go. 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Plus, we head back to 1983 on the 10 at 10. It all begins Monday morning at 6. Come on by for some fun and some rock and roll classic style on The Eagle and the morning show that rocks.
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9: 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Oh, my God.

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1: Hey, it's Morning Guy Scott Kay. Join Joe Scar and I for the morning show that rocks, a live morning show every weekday morning to get that workforce ready to go. Coming up on Monday, hey, on the basement tapes at 8:50. And it was July 27th, 1968, The Who released their classic single, Magic Bus. However, there's a much rockier live version from a couple of years after that when they recorded Live at Leeds. And we'll play the Live at Leeds version for you to celebrate. Plus, we head back to 1983 on the 10 at 10. It all begins Monday morning at 6. Come on by for some fun and some rock and roll classic style on the Eagle and the morning show that rocks.
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1: Hey, it's Morning Guy Scott Kay. Join Joe Scar and I for the morning show that rocks, a live morning show every weekday morning to get that workforce ready to go. Coming up on Monday, hey, on the basement tapes at 8:50. And it was July 27th, 1968, The Who released their classic single, Magic Bus. However, there's a much rockier live version from a couple of years after that when they recorded Live at Leeds. And we'll play the Live at Leeds version for you to celebrate. Plus, we head back to 1983 on the 10 at 10. It all begins Monday morning at 6. Come on by for some fun and some rock and roll classic style on The Eagle and the morning show that rocks.
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0: it's Bromantics here at 92.9 The Eagle. I'm not sure who in the hell I am. I'm not even awake yet. What's going on?
1: Uh-oh. Why? Sounds like somebody's got a case of the Mundus.
0: Saka here. I just remembered we're doing the morning show that rocks. Ready to go. And news, weather, and sports all together. Another Hyundai day today. We'll say more about that coming up.

0: More rock next on 92.9 The Eagle. Here's some news and sports headlines with Scott and Joe. Scott's not crazy. He prefers the term mentally hilarious. Scott and Joe in the morning.
1: And welcome in Monday. Another hot one today. We'll get Jessica. It's so hot that even Brandon don't want to come into work today.
2: It's too hot to work.
1: Yeah. What's up in the news and sports headlines?
2: A 43-year-old Lincoln firefighter died Friday from injuries sustained while battling a wildfire in western Colorado. Nathan Matthews, a member of the rifle helitac crew, was injured on June 27th while fighting the Knowles Fire in Colorado, according to U.S. Wildland Fire Service. While the extreme heat warning that went into effect for Lincoln at noon on Saturday will continue until 10 p.m. tonight, yesterday over 40 million people faced extreme heat warnings throughout the central and southern U.S. Heat indexes above 105 degrees reported from Minnesota to Mississippi, extending west to southern California and Nevada. That heat dome continues today. Major cities like Phoenix, Las Vegas, Minneapolis, St. Louis are seeing extreme heat warnings, including Lincoln, as temperatures are expected to reach near or into the triple digits today. We'll get more coming up. A federal appeals court on Saturday upheld a ruling that blocks President Trump's order to create a federal list of eligible voters and limit who can receive a mail-in ballot. The first U.S. Circuit Court of Appeals rejected the administration's effort to enforce the mail-in voting restrictions in 23 states that sued ahead of November's midterms. Those 23 states and Washington, D.C. argued it was unconstitutional, saying states and Congress, not the president, set election rules. A Boston judge agreed and halted the order in June, and now an appeals court has upheld that ruling. Lincoln Salt Dogs lost on Friday night at home to the Cleburne Railcats, but won on Saturday and yesterday to take the series with a two-game winning streak. The Salt Dogs are off today and will travel to Fargo-Moorhead to start a three-game series tomorrow night at 7. In NASCAR action, Corey Heim won the NASCAR Cup Series Brickyard 400 at Indianapolis Motor Speedway, holding off Christopher Bell to claim his second career Cup victory. And NBA superstar LeBron James is leaving the Los Angeles Lakers for the Philadelphia 76ers, signing a two-year, $8 million deal. LeBron James will take a massive pay cut from his $50 million a year Lakers salary. "I believe I can help make the Philadelphia 76ers a championship team," James said on X. He admitted he initially considered retiring after this past season, but ultimately decided to continue, saying, "I still want to compete to win and to have a chance at the feeling of winning another championship."
1: So I got it.
2: He goes from $50 million a year to $4 million a year.
1: I got an impression for you. Here's LeBron. Here's a Philadelphia 76er fan on Friday. "LeBron James is crap. I hope he don't come here. I hate LeBron James. Forget LeBron James, man. He's a punk." And then, like, Sunday, it's like, "I love LeBron James, man. This is awesome. He's my favorite." They're, like, pretty excited now.
2: They were super excited in Philadelphia. And Poison frontman Brett Michaels performed three consecutive shows while enduring severe kidney stone pain before undergoing emergency surgery. Brett Michaels pushed through shows in Charleston, West Virginia, Grantville, Pennsylvania, and at Fairchild Air Force Base in Spokane. After the final show, the pain became unbearable, and he was admitted to the hospital. "The operation has been done and is complete," Brett Michaels said. "I'm out of post-op recovery, and I'm doing everything within my power to feel better." He credited his doctors, nurses, family, and fans for their support. He's got a biography coming out. Unbroken, Then, Now, and Forever. That'll be released later this year. If you're a poison.
1: Unbroken?
2: If you're a poison.
1: Kind of fan. Sounds like he's broke. Right? He's, yeah. At least the kidney part.
2: He's better now.
1: All right.
2: But he pushed through those the pain and did
1: kidney
2: those
1: stones
2: shows.
1: Are nothing to mess around with.
2: No.
1: Those hurt like a son will be.
2: Never had them myself, but no. I know people who have.
1: Yeah, me too.
2: Battled through them.
1: Laid there on the bathroom floor, just curled up, going, that sucks. So good for him. They got him out. But,
2: yeah.
1: Man, I can't imagine performing with
2: three
1: that.
2: Shows.
1: I know.
2: And the pain was so unbearable after the last one. It's like, get me to the hospital.
1: Yep. Forecast here with 10-11, brought to you by Dave's Heating and Air.
3: We'll continue to be under an extreme heat warning until 10 p.m. Monday night. This air you can wear will be dangerous if not careful, as a third afternoon will have a heat index up around 110 to 115. Tonight, increasing clouds will lead to a low, managing to drop around the mid-70s. Tuesday, we'll see a step down in temperatures with a high around 90. From the 1011 Severe Weather Center, I'm meteorologist Jessica Blum for 92.9 The Eagle.
1: You know it's hot out when a two-year-old little boy by the name of Seamus is wanting to go outside. Just want to go, got to go outside, Dad. Got to go outside. All right, kitty. Open up the back door. He goes out on the back deck. Dad? Dad, can I come back in?
2: Did he pee? Did he do anything?
1: No, he just stepped outside. Nope, too hot. He comes back in, lays right down on the cold wood floor. He's like, oh, that's better. It's too hot for the kitty out there.
2: Well, it's too hot for almost anything over the weekend.
1: Usually
2: Saturday and Sunday.
1: Usually he'd never come in. But yesterday, at 1:02, he was like, nope, that's too much. And he came right back in. So
2: did she say it's going to be 102 again today?
1: Around 101 at least.
2: Yeah, heat index is 110 to 115.
1: I know.
2: Ooh, yikes-o-matic.
1: I know. I'm staying inside.
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0: There you go. GNR knocking on heaven's door. Hi. Hi. Hi. Hi. Hi. And hello. How are you today? Let's see. We have this here. It's not Tails. It's this.
1: The Not For Ready.
2: Prime time. Are you ready, boys?
3: I am sorry, Will Robinson. I am afraid I goofed.
0: And it's another edition of AI Not Ready for Prime Time. Is Joe? A new survey of 2,000 U.S. adults finds that 1 in 10 have had flirty or romantic conversations with AI chatbots like ChatGPT, Claude, and Google Gemini. 12% say those interactions have turned them on. Younger generations lead the trend. 27% of Gen Z report having sexual or romantic AI chats, compared to 16% of millennials, 9% of Gen X, and just 2% of the baby boomers. Men were roughly twice as likely as women to report such interactions, of course. Meanwhile, 24% of Americans consider flirting with AI a form of cheating. 36% of Gen Z calling it a relationship deal breaker. You're in love with that ChatGPT, you son of a bee. Looking ahead, 44% believe people will form more genuine emotional bonds with AI in the future. And that's another addition of humans who get turned on by AI are not ready for prime time and probably should stay home and stay away from other humans.
3: I guess this is goodbye, Mark.
0: There you go. Creepy.
4: You think?
0: I think that is a...
5: Oh, that's creepy.
0: Yeah, it is, woman. Yeah. Yikey. All right. I don't think I'll be talking dirty today to ChatGPT. Matter of fact, I don't think I'll even connect with ChatGPT today. Like every other day. Forwarder, rocking on the Eagle. Hey.

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1: Got whacked in the face by a set of headset right there.
2: Haven't done that.
1: Ooh, haven't done that in a long time, but that was close.
2: I'm not the only one that has done that.
1: That was close. Just whacked me right upside the head. You know, when you open up your headphones and one of them.
2: You went to put them on and you let go of one and it pops you in the face.
1: It slips out of your hand and whacks you right in the face.
2: Your glasses are a little bit crooked there.
1: I know. Yeah. Okay. What's up in the news and sports headlines now that I can see?
2: It's hot. Hot. Hot. We are still in the extreme heat warning until 10 p.m. tonight in Lincoln with heat indexes today reaching 110 to 115. Jessica will have more on the forecast coming up. Longtime Nebraska broadcaster and chief forecaster Kent Boughton has passed away after a brief battle with cancer. Boughton died yesterday, according to a social media post by family members. He was a longtime TV forecaster for NTV in Kearney, KHAS-TV in Hastings, part-time at KLKN Channel 8 here in Lincoln, before taking over the forecasting duties at News Channel Nebraska. Kent Boughton was 68 years old. Services are pending. Street closing today, northbound 27th Street between Nebraska Parkway and Woods Boulevard will close starting today for a paving project. That closure is expected to end in mid-August. And this one's for later in the week. Eastbound left turn lane on Superior Street to Cornhusker Highway will close Wednesday for pavement repairs. That's expected to be done by August 7th. It's another rollover for Mega Millions and Powerball jackpots. The jackpots for Mega Millions and Powerball lotteries continuing to grow. Nearly $1.5 billion will be up for grabs this week. Saturday's Powerball drawing failed to produce a big winner, so an estimated $633 million is on the line tonight. Tomorrow's Mega Millions jackpot jumped to $800 million since no tickets matched all six numbers in Friday's drawing. Lincoln Salt Dogs got two victories over the weekend over the Cleburne Railroaders. They lost Friday night, but won 3-2 on Saturday and 6-5 yesterday to take the series. They're off today. Salt Dogs will travel to Fargo-Moorhead and start a three-game series tomorrow night at 7. And LeBron James is leaving the Los Angeles Lakers for the Philadelphia 76ers. He signed a two-year, $8 million deal. He's 41 years old and takes a massive pay cut from his $50 million a year annual Lakers salary to play for Philadelphia. And in NASCAR, Corey Heim won the NASCAR Cup Series Brickyard 400 at the Indianapolis Motor Speedway. Careful with those blinds, Eugene. A Mississippi city has a new rule about your window blinds. South Haven, Mississippi property owners can now be cited for having broken blinds, shutters, or shades that hurt neighbors and hurt the neighborhood curb appeal and property values. The board aldermen voted 6-1 last week to add window coverings to the city's property maintenance code. The mayor said the city noticed broken coverings becoming a problem in the city and wanted to address it before it led to blight. The new rules cover blinds, shutters, shades that are broken or bent, temporary materials used permanently, or anything not made to be a window covering that is visible from the street. Potential penalties for violations: a fine of up

0: we retired, if we do move somewhere, it'll never be in an HOA ever. Yeah. I don't want other people to tell me how I can live. If I want to put tinfoil on my window, I'll put tinfoil on my window. I don't care. Can't put me in jail for that.
1: Well, they can in, let's see, what's the name? South Haven.
0: Okay.
1: South Haven, Mississippi.
0: We're not moving there.
1: Make a note to not move there.
0: I
1: want
0: to move to Mississippi anyway.
1: Well, I heard that.
0: Yeah, there you go. I got the forecast here. It's a hot one, Jessica.
2: We'll continue to be under an extreme heat warning until 10 p.m. Monday night. This air you can wear will be dangerous if not careful. As a third afternoon, we'll have a heat index up around 110 to 115. Tonight, increasing clouds will lead to a low, managing to drop around the mid-70s. Tuesday, we'll see a step down in temperatures with a high around 90. From the 1011 Severe Weather Center, I'm meteorologist Jessica Blum for 92.9 The Eagle.
0: What is that, weather you can wear?
1: Air you can wear? What is that? I never...
0: It's so
1: heavy. It's so heavy you could put it on and wear like a suit.
0: That's right. It's a meteorologist, one of those, you know.
1: I've never heard that. In,
0: air you can wear.
1: I've never heard anything. I've been around a while.
0: I know.
1: I've never heard
0: time
1: air
0: heard
1: you
0: it.
1: Can wear.
0: Air you,
1: have you heard that before?
0: No, first time I heard it. So, yeah. Jessica, as a 40-plus year broadcaster, it's first
1: You're
0: time.
1: You're giving her the thumbs up on that one?
0: Yeah,
1: first air time. You can wear.
0: Okay. Air you can wear. That's pretty good.
1: I don't know.
0: All right. So I'm inside and I'm not having to wear that air.
1: I'm not wearing that air.
0: No.
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1: 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Why doesn't glue stick to the inside of the bottle? Why are the Kardashians famous? For some people, the fly fisherman is one of life's mysteries. People wonder why someone would do things the hard way. Fly fishermen will tell you it's because they appreciate the challenge, they like the extra activity, they embrace the strategy. In other words, they're just doing what they enjoy, which is no mystery at all. As for other mysteries, scientists say three different tribes of people built Stonehenge. Glue doesn't stick to the inside of the bottle because it can't set without air. And the Kardashians are famous for, well, that remains a mystery.
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0: 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Joe has a suggestion for improving that song. Change the title to Five More Beers.
1: That's right.
0: That was funny. We're just, I was singing along and Joe goes, Five More Beers. I was like, that sounds good.
1: Yeah.
0: That keep cool on a hot day.
1: Keep you going on a day like today.
0: That's right. Top of the morning to you. It's another edition of Something You Didn't Know Yesterday.
2: Hey, well, no, you may not know it. And if you don't know it, I really don't know where you've been. Here we go.
0: Here we go. Something you didn't know yesterday, Joe, not to make us look dumb, but just to increase everybody's IQ quotient. Something you didn't know yesterday. Did you know the technical name for that poofy white tall chef's hat? They call it a Le Touque Blanche. You don't believe me, do you? French guy, how do you say the big tall chef's hat in French?
3: La Touque Blanche.
0: See, I told you. Le Touque Blanche. So not, you know, like chef's hat. That's a Le Touque Blanche.
1: It's a white hat.
0: Yeah, that's exactly. White chef's hat.
1: Le Touque Blanche.
0: That's Blanche, I think, is white. Le Touque.
1: Yeah.
0: That's hat. Like, yeah. Yeah. White hat. So it's a.
1: Yeah, Bob and Doug McKenzie always talked about putting on their toque.
0: That's right. Yeah. They were kind of French, you know, French Canadian. So yeah. There you go. What's that again?
3: La Touque Blanche.
0: There you go.

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The total freedom of running barefoot on soft, dewy grass. The relief of a cold beer at the end of the day. 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
1: There is a tale from Moon Pie Town this morning, Joe.
2: Huh.
1: And we'll hear that following the forecast here. What's up?
2: Speaking of forecast, it's hot. It's very hot. Heat, extreme heat warning is still in effect. Went into effect at noon on Saturday and still is in effect until 10 p.m. tonight. A 43-year-old Lincoln firefighter died Friday from injuries sustained while battling a wildfire in western Colorado. Nathan Matthews, a member of the Rifle Hell Attack crew, was injured on June 27th while fighting the Knowles Fire in Colorado, according to the U.S. Wildland Fire Service. Road travel for you. If you travel on North 27th Street, northbound 27th Street between Nebraska Parkway and Woods Boulevard is closed starting today. That's for a paving project. That closure is expected to end in mid-August. A federal appeals court Saturday upheld a ruling that blocks the president's order to create a federal list of eligible voters and limit who can receive a mail-in ballot. A first U.S. Circuit Court of Appeals rejected the administration's effort to enforce the mail-in voting restrictions. Officials in 23 states and Washington, D.C. argued it was unconstitutional, saying states and Congress, not the president, set election rules. A Boston judge agreed Saturday and halted that order. A Boston judge agreed and halted that order in June, and now a federal appeals judge has upheld that ruling on Saturday. Christopher Nolan's The Odyssey earned another $87 million in its second North American weekend from 3,943 theaters across the country, adding to its $123.5 million debut weekend last week. The blockbuster starring Matt Damon as Odysseus has now grossed $286.4 million here in the U.S.
1: I got my money.
2: And $639.6 million worldwide. I haven't seen it yet.
1: It's good. No, it's worth well. It's well.
2: It's like worth 3 hours long, isn't it?
1: No, it's like two something. It doesn't seem that long though.
2: Yeah.
1: But it's really well done, and there's a couple of spots where the movement was kind of like, whoa, where am I? Hell am I at here? And, and like on the ocean and stuff. There was, yeah. Weird, but other than that, it was I really thought it was really well done.
2: All right. Well, a lot of people do. Lincoln Salt Dogs are winners of two in a row. They beat the Cleburne Railroaders Saturday and Sunday, and they are off today, but they'll start a three-game series at Fargo-Moorhead starting tomorrow night at 7. Superstar NBA player LeBron James leaving the Los Angeles Lakers for the Philadelphia 76ers. You probably saw it over the weekend. He signed a two-year, $8 million deal. That's quite a drop from the $50 million a year he was making with the Lakers. He'll now make $4 million a year. But he wants to play some more. He thought about retiring, but he said he's going to continue and hopes to bring a championship to Philadelphia.
1: That's cool.
2: They're all excited about it.
1: Yeah, they are in Philly. They are.
2: Are you excited about Corey Heim winning the NASCAR
1: Brickyard
2: 400 at the Indianapolis?
1: Rookie kid, he's not even got a full-time ride this year, and he wins the Brickyard.
2: That's the second win for him this
1: year. Yeah, it's pretty cool.
2: Yeah. So. And coming up, Tales from Moon Pie Town.
1: Yeah, you got it. Following the forecast here, and that's with Jessica.
3: We'll continue to be under an extreme heat warning until 10 p.m. Monday night. This air you can wear will be dangerous if not careful. As a third afternoon, we'll have a heat index up around 110 to 115. Tonight, increasing clouds will lead to a low, managing to drop around the mid-70s. Tuesday, we'll see a step down in temperatures with a high around 90. From the 10-11 Severe Weather Center, I'm meteorologist Jessica Blum for 92.9 The Eagle.
1: Speaking of air you can wear, they got that kind down in Moon Pie Town. You know that?
2: No.
0: Stupid stuff happens everywhere, but only in Florida does the dumb get dumber and the weird get weirder. It's Scott and Joe's Tales from Moon Pie Town on 92.9 The Eagle.
1: And a 67-year-old Moon Pie Town man now facing five felony charges after a Tinder sugar baby arrangement turned violent. David O'Brien met 21-year-old Mariah Turbeck on the dating app, offering $1,000 per visit plus dining and shopping. After giving Turbeck $800 and taking her to his village's retirement community home, she became uncomfortable and called friends to leave. O'Brien demanded his money back, and when Turbak refused, he pursued her friend's vehicle in his Ford F-150, ramming it twice at a traffic circle until it became disabled. He then allegedly pointed a .22 semi-automatic Ruger at a 22-year-old male passenger, threatening to kill him. O'Brien told police he felt scammed. Now he's being held on $90,000 bond, facing aggravated assault on four counts of aggravated battery. So that's what your Tinder day gets you, buddy.
2: He felt scammed.
1: Yeah.
2: Because she kept the money that he promised her.
1: Yeah, exactly. All right.
2: Okay, dude.
1: Another tale from Moon Pie Town. 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

0: Well, good thing you don't have to worry about it, Joe. Right. Roxanne wearing them new fold-over jeans. A new trend leaving parents fuming, Joe. And you're like, what the hell's fold-over jeans?
1: What the hell's fold-over jeans?
0: Well, it's a denim trend popular with Gen Z, drawing sharp reactions from parents. Fold-over jeans, pants deliberately designed with an undone open fly appearance, are flying off shelves, they say, at retailers, including Hollister, Addicted, but they spell it differently and stupidly, and Nordstrom. Prices range from $35 at Fashion Nova to $1,210 for a luxury Sakai pair debuted at Net-a-Porter.
1: Sakai? You sure that's not Saki?
0: Saki. S-A-C-A-I. Saki. Celebrities Addison Rae and Doja Cat sparked the look back in 2022. Cosmopolitan style editor Ayana Ishmael says Gen Z has embraced it intensely, calling it funny, cheeky, and a way to show off a little more skin and show that, you know, you haven't pulled up, you know, you haven't zipped up your pants. Parents are not as enthusiastic. Every time they come downstairs, I want to go, zip up your pants, babe, said New York City mom Lisa Alvarez. Despite the backlash, many parents acknowledge every generation has its own fashion rebellion. I still see some guys wearing their pants so far down their ass, hanging out, and that just looks so dumb to me. Mm. And they're still, you know, they still wear their pants clear down, their underwear hanging out and everything. And I just think that looks so dumb and unneeded. But, hey, they still think that looks pretty cool.
1: You know what I mean?
0: You know what I mean? No, I don't know what they mean. I don't know. This tells me they also need to change their underwear. Deep Purple, and here's Spoken on Eagle.

0: There's more rock next. Now, news and sports headlines from a couple of guys who can't even afford to pay attention. It's Scott and Joe on the morning show that rocks.
1: And welcome in. It's a rock and roll Monday.
2: Sounds like somebody's got a case of the Mondays.
1: We're not too bad. We're doing okay. Hanging in there.
3: Happy Monday.
1: All right, settle down. Joe, what's up in the news and sports headlines?
4: Extreme heat warning continues until 10 p.m. tonight. Heat indexes could reach 110 to 115 in the capital city today. We'll have more on the forecast coming up. A 43-year-old Lincoln firefighter died Friday from injuries sustained while battling a wildfire in western Colorado. Nathan Matthews, a member of the rifle hell attack crew, was injured on June 27th while fighting the Knowles Fire in Colorado. That's according to the U.S. Wildland Fire Service. Longtime Nebraska broadcaster and chief forecaster Kent Boughton has passed away after a brief battle with cancer. Boughton died yesterday, according to social media posts by family members. He was a longtime TV forecaster for NTV in Kearney, KHAS-TV in Hastings, part-time at KLKN Channel 8 here in Lincoln, before taking over the forecasting duties at News Channel Nebraska. Kent Boughton was 68 years old. Services are pending. The rollover continues for Mega Millions and Powerball. The jackpots for the Mega Millions and Powerball lotteries continue to grow, with nearly $1.5 billion up for grabs this week. Saturday's Powerball drawing failed to produce a big winner, so an estimated $633 million is on the line tonight. Meanwhile, tomorrow's Mega Millions jackpot jumped to $800 million. No ticket matched all six numbers in Friday's drawing. In sports, the Lincoln Salt Dogs took two from the Cleburne Railroaders on Saturday. They won 3-2, yesterday 6-5, and they will hit the road tomorrow. They're off today. They'll play on the road Fargo-Moorhead with a three-game series starting tomorrow night at 7. LeBron James signed an $8 million deal, a two-year $8 million deal, to go to the Philadelphia 76ers after contemplating retiring, but he says, "I just want to continue to play. I still want to compete to win, and

0: Chick-fil-A. Del Taco also was named the best fast food restaurant for the third year in a row. Well, if they're so good, why don't we have them here?
1: Get it in.
0: What's
1: here.
0: What's the deal?
1: Right now.
0: I want to try Del Taco. Yeah. Why don't we have White Castle here, for crying out loud?
1: I know.
0: And don't tell me you can buy them in the store. I know that. It's not the same.
1: It's not the same as getting them fresh right there from the grill.
0: Yeah.
1: Yep. We stay, well, if you stay in the heart of Chicago, there's a, just south of the heart of Chicago restaurant.
0: Been there, done that.
1: There is and they're really good, too. Yeah. They keep the store clean. It's a really good White Castle. It's delicious. All right, cool. Let's get that forecast in here, brought to you by Bryant AC Heating, Electric, and Plumbing, and it's a hot one.
2: We'll continue to be under an extreme heat warning until 10 p.m. Monday night. This air you can wear will be dangerous if not careful, as a third afternoon will have a heat index up around 110 to 115. Tonight, increasing clouds will lead to a low, managing to drop around the mid-70s. Tuesday, we'll see a step down in temperatures with a high around 90. From the 1011 Severe Weather Center, I'm meteorologist Jessica Blum for 92.9, the Eagle.
1: Well, we don't exactly sure what the heck. We got rock notes coming up, and in the rock notes on the way, we've got Brett Michaels in there, Sammy Hagar extending an olive branch to Diamond David Lee Roth, but I guess we're going to hear from Dave this morning, Joe.
0: Oh, are we?
1: Yes. He's just posted a new social media post. And you got everybody. You got to hear it. I mean,
0: it's David Lee Roth. Yeah. You never know what's going to come out of him.
1: And this is.
0: Are we doing it right now?
1: No. Let's wait. Okay. We'll do it coming up. I'll play some Van Halen too. But yeah, you're not going to believe what Diamond Dave said over the weekend. Just coming up.
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1: 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In the summertime, the best place will be in deep water. But the fisherman doesn't just head out to the middle of the lake. 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But they'll dart up to shallow water for a meal. So deep holes and steep drop-offs are where the fisherman will find his reward. 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

0: Tom Petty and the Heartbreakers here on The Eagle. I want to say a happy birthday to a former co-worker of mine, longtime radio professional here in the Lincoln area, Greg Jackson.
1: I know Greg.
0: Celebrating a birthday.
1: Happy birthday, Greg.
0: He was a big music lover and hooked me up with many a basement tape because he had collected every single, digitally, every single hit song on the Hot 100 from 1955 till, like, I think he's still getting current hits of the day, probably. But anyway, Greg, enjoying your retirement, I hope, and having a good day. Happy birthday to you, buddy. Many more. Got Rock Notes coming up here at 8:20, latest music news. And, some live Who today on the Basement Tapes, as I promised over the weekend on my morning show promo, that Magic Bus was released by the Who on this day in 1968. But we're going to hear a very special extended live version of that coming up at 8:50 to kick off a whole hour of commercial-free rock. Last 4 weeks, we've had keywords at this time of the morning, Joe. Those are all done.
1: Do we have our winner yet?
0: Not yet. Okay. Hopefully they'll draw that maybe this afternoon, or we'll find out tomorrow for sure. Who won our Choose Your Concert contest. So much fun. And next month, we're going to do another one. But this is going to be a little different. It's not just a concert. It's like anywhere you want to go for a week, just a weekend off. We're going to pay for your airfare, hotel, and wherever you want to go. It's kind of go anywhere, weekend getaway thing. It's going
1: to
0: be fun.
1: Good to me.
0: Yeah, it's going to be fun. Yeah. So we'll have that coming up here in a couple of weeks. So stand by for that. And as I mentioned, Rock Notes here at about 8:20. Stone Temple Pilots right now. Oh, wait a minute. Should we wait for this? No, wait. We got to do it. Let's play. Wait a minute. I almost forgot. We'll get to that
1: here. Oh, the David Lee Roth. Yeah. We forgot about
0: that. Yeah,
1: we
0: teased
1: Dave.
0: The David Lee Roth thing, and we've got to do that. So, we have not heard yet whether the show, A Night with David Lee Roth at the Astor Amphitheater, August 5th, it's still up on the website. Have not got confirmation from the Astro yet. But we have found out what Diamond Dave was doing over the weekend. Promoting his, the only show left on his website is August 7th up in Sturgis. And over the weekend, here's how Dave promoted the show. You ready for this, Joe?
1: Mm-hmm.
0: And I have listened to it and I've cleaned it up. So
1: are you sure?
0: We're good.
1: Okay.
0: Got to risk it for the biscuit, as they say. David?
2: I'm on my way to Sturgis, inarguably the greatest bike rally in the history of bike rallies. And that's a long history. For me, motorcycles, motorcycle culture, biker culture has always been part of rock and roll, of course. It's always been part of American cinematic history. But for me, it's something much more deeply personal, because long before I dreamt of being a doctor, a lawyer, an Indian chief, long before I perceived that I would be an entertainer and join a rock band, I knew what I was going to be, and I knew by the time I was 11, 12 years old, and I shared it with everybody in the family.
0: Spaceman.
2: I was going to be a Hell's Angel, and I was going to go rip-assing up the Pacific Coast Highway with guys who had nicknames like Magoo, Jingles, Terry the Tramp, and my nickname was going to be Shark Week, coming to get you, and I was going to ride right up next to a green Volvo full of Norwegian tourists with two kids in the back laughing hysterically because they'd seen us on the TV set, the Hell's fucking Angels, and the woman in front is going, Ralph, do something, Ralph. And he's going, what do you want me to do? What do you want me to do? And at 94 miles an hour, I was going to ride 2 inches up next to that Volvo window and French kiss it.
0: And there you go. That's it. That's
1: okay, then.
0: He's an entertaining storyteller, if anything, isn't he?
1: Thanks, Shark Week.
0: Shark Week. So here's Shark Week. Something to keep cool here on the Eagle.
3: Dedicate one to the ladies.
0: Yeah, summertime, yeah.
3: Summertime, sip.

0: There you go, Stone Temple Pilots, Creep. I told you I would play it. Got rock notes here. We'll get your forecast in here. Another hot one here in just a second. And let's see, 727. That is today.
1: That is
0: so
1: today.
0: This week on the workforce, Joe. During the noon hour, you've got a rockin' workforce prize. So keep it coming, love. Keep it coming, love.
1: KC and the Sunshine Band at the State Fair. You could win a pair of tickets.
0: Don't stop it now. Don't stop it. No, don't stop it now. Don't stop.
1: Put on your boogie, boogie, boogie, boogie, boogie shoes.
0: There you
1: go.
0: You know, I saw them a couple of years ago with the Village People out at Pinewood Bowl Theater. They had a double bill show. Maybe there was three bands.
1: Wasn't that last summer?
0: Maybe it was just last summer.
1: Yeah, I think it was.
0: And I was kind of glad we went. Hope really wanted to go. She was like, "That I think that would be fun. Can you take me? Take me, honey." And I said, "Okay, I'll take you." And it actually was a pretty fun evening. They were KC sang great. He still sounds just like KC of the 70s, man. He don't look like KC of the 70s, but sure sounds like it.
1: And yeah.
0: They sure have a lot of fun. There's a ton of people on stage, too. It's a huge band. So, yeah, it'll be well worth for free tickets heading out there to the fair and seeing KC. And I guess we got to see, what's his name, the lead singer of the Village People during his, I guess, last official full tour as he passed away last month. So we were mentioning that last month. Well, it's kind of good we went and actually saw them before he passed. So, but anyway, there you go. That'll be your workforce prize today in the noon hour. Just sign up. What's that? The workforce logo there at KTGL.com? Mm-hmm.
1: Yes, sir.
0: Sweet.
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0: Scott Cave with the Rock Notes. Poison frontman Brett Michaels recovering after surgery for a kidney stone, and he says he performed three consecutive shows while enduring severe pain before finally undergoing emergency surgery. After the final show, the pain became unbearable, and he was admitted to the hospital. Michaels saying, "Now I'm doing everything within my power to feel better." Michaels has faced a turbulent year, including canceling a Trump-backed America 250th anniversary event and a failed Poison reunion tour. His biography, Unbroken, Then, Now, and Forever, is set for release later this year. And as reported here on Friday, Sammy Hagar is extending an olive branch to David Lee Roth. Roth, who announced the tour in January, quietly removed shows in Colorado, Iowa, Nebraska, Kentucky, and Illinois from his website. He has not publicly addressed the cancellations. His only confirmed remaining date is the Sturgis Motorcycle Rally on August 7th. Hagar responded with a heartfelt video on X saying, "I hope you're well. I hope there's not a physical problem." He then invited Roth to guest at his Las Vegas residency in September. He said, "Come on, join us. Sing a couple of songs. MC the damn show." Hagar said his Best of All Worlds tour residency runs September 18th through the 26th at the Dolby Live at Park MGM. So far we have not heard from the Astro Amphitheater on the scheduled August 5th show for a night with David Lee Roth. So far we've not heard anything from them, and we'll let you know as soon as we do. And those are your Rock Notes. I'm Scott Kay.
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12: We'll continue to be under an extreme heat warning until 10 p.m. Monday night. This air you can wear will be dangerous if not careful, as a third afternoon will have a heat index up around 110 to 115. Tonight, increasing clouds will lead to a low, managing to drop around the mid-70s. Tuesday, we'll see a step down in temperatures with a high around 90. From the 10-11 Severe Weather Center, I'm meteorologist Jessica Blum for 92.9 The Eagle.

0: Come on, there you go. Way came, we saw, they rocked. Journey still on tour. And thank you for tuning in. I noticed that we got a kolache drop, Joe.
1: We did.
0: Over there in the jock area there, jock pit, where they, you know, we have the refrigerator. Mm-hmm. No longer do we have a pop machine. They took that out.
1: Yeah.
0: I guess people can find soda cheaper other places than at work. So they took the machine out. But right there is Kolache's. Right next where that machine used to be. That must be that this weekend is the Wilbur Czech Festival. And it is this weekend, kids, the Wilbur Czech Festival. A little earlier this year than previous years.
2: Yay!
0: On Friday, July 31st, August 1st and 2nd. And this year's theme is Red, White, and Blue and Sokol 2. And, of course, the Big Kids Parade Friday evening with all kinds of fun stuff going on. Of course, down at the hotel, I'm trying to think, where's Angie Chris and the Polka Tunes going to be playing Friday night? I see. So that's good. They're old friends of ours. Saturday, of course, big parade's at, I believe, is it noon? Or no, 2 p.m. is the parade. Red, White, and Blue and Sokol 2, big parade on Saturday as well. So there's a Friday kids parade, big parade on Saturday, and a huge parade on Sunday at 2 p.m. as well. Plus all kinds of fun stuff going on all weekend. Czech-wise down there in Wilbur, 66th Wilbur Czech Festival. Or no, 65th this year. So next year is 66. So I need to go down and get me a 65th anniversary button for my Czech vest. So I got to do that on Main Street in Wilbur this weekend. So it should be fun. Sometimes we camp there the whole weekend. We start camping Wednesday and we don't leave till Monday morning, but I don't think that's going to happen this year. But hopefully this weather breaks for them. We'll have a good weekend to check it out. You know what I mean? Eagles on the Eagle.

0: Queen, Fat Bottom Girls here on the Eagle, and a big old long hour of commercial-free rock coming up for you next. The 9 and 5 nonstop hour classic rock. We do it twice for the workforce. First one, though, morning one, has a little special touch to it. He kicks it all off with the Basement Tapes. Deep cuts, lost classics, forgotten hits of rock and roll. One of those from The Who. And we'll do that next here on a Monday on the Eagle.
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0: 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Got a pretty sweet sound system set up in the basement.
1: It is the Deep Cuts. Lost classics, forgotten hits of rock and roll, basement tapes. I'm Scott Cain. It was on a hot summer day in 1968 that The Who released the single Magic Bus, a song that Pete Townshend had written 3 years earlier. They included it on their LP Magic Bus, The Who on Tour. That song rose to number 25 as a single here in the States, number 26 over in Great Britain, and would remain a staple in the band's live shows for many years. Now, the album suggests that this is a live album, which it was not, but today I do want to play the live version of Magic Bus by The Who. Rushed out in 1970 as a way to bide time as The Who toiled away on their follow-up to Tommy, the album Live at Leeds wasn't intended to be the definitive Who live album, and many collectors maintain that the band had better shows available on other bootlegs, but those shows weren't easily available, whereas Live at Leeds was, and even if the show may not have been the absolute best, it's so dang close that it would be impossible for anybody but aficionados to argue. Here, The Who sound vicious, as heavy as Led Zeppelin, but twice as volatile as they careened through early classics with the confidence of a band that had finally achieved acclaim and had yet to become preoccupied with making the art. They were still just a rock and roll band, and in that regard, this recording and its many different forms may have been perfectly timed in terms of capturing the band at a pivotal moment in its history. So as this is a brand new song in 1968, let's let Pete intro the Live at Leeds version as today's basement tape. Pete.
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1: A brand new single, This Day in Rock 68. That's the live 1970 Live at Leeds version. By the Who. Magic Bass. Our basement tape, more deep cuts, lost classics, forgotten hits of rock and roll tomorrow. Right here on the Eagle. Appreciate you tuning in. Scott K. here.
2: Happy Monday.
1: Yeah. Thin Lizzy.

Classic Rock, 92.9, The Eagle, Thin Lizzy. We're inside the 9 and 5 nonstop hour Classic Rock with Peter Frampton.

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There's no crying in radio. Keep rocking. That's what we do on the 9 and 5 nonstop hour Classic Rock. And the crying. What the going on there? Coming up, it's 1983 on the Eagles 10 at 10. Right now, grooving with the Stones. And Miss You on Eagle. Morning.

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1: 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I'm sorry. 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

0: Lisa. Oh, wait, that's a different song on there. GNR wrapping up the 9 and 5 nonstop hour classic rock with Little Sweet Child O' Mine right here on the Eagle. It's kind of like a sweet child of mine, the 10 at 10 show I love to do. Coming up for you at 10, 10 great songs today from the year 1983. So stand by for that coming up. And thank you for tuning in here with me, Scott K. Appreciate it. We'll do a little, he's going to be inducted into the Rock and Roll Hall of Fame this year as a solo artist. Mr. Aloysius Collins will be coming up next here in the Eagle.
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5: And the world's most popular word processing program is launched here in this year. It's called Microsoft Word. It's 1983, and we got not only the word, but the music of that year here on the 10 at 10. Following on from the start of the recession, here in the U.S., unemployment will rise to 12 million. In Ethiopia, even worse, a drought there has a death toll reaching a staggering 4 million people. Sally Ride on June 18th of 83 becomes the first American woman in space on the space shuttle Challenger as Margaret Thatcher wins landslide victory in the general elections in the U.K. We kick off 1983 with another Star Wars movie, perhaps? Perhaps another Star Wars?
6: So be it.
5: Okay.
6: Jedi.
5: I will make it happen. Make it so, number one. Oh, wait, that's from Star Trek. Never mind. Stevie Ray Vaughan in Double Trouble. Kicking off 1983 with My Pride and Joy. Eagle.

0: Classic rock, 92.9 Eagles, Stevie Ray Vaughan, and Double Trouble. Watching some fun television shows here in the year 1983. The final episode of MASH airs with a record 125 million, including our entire family watching the final episode. Still remember that. Friday night video starts being broadcast on NBC, trying to horn in on the MTV action started a couple of years ago. The A-Team with Mr. T premieres. There's Chips, Taxi, Cheers, Webster, Dallas, The Scarecrow, and Mrs. King, Dynasty. And, oh yeah, that game show is still popular. It's still on the air here in the year 1983.
1: This is Jeopardy.
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0: 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Here is Bob Jamieson.
1: Good evening. After raising its price yesterday, Saudi Arabia announced today it would cut its oil production. That probably means the world oil glut will end by spring, with higher gasoline prices to follow in the U.S. Treasury Secretary Donald Regan today gave the administration's first official acknowledgement that it probably won't balance the budget by 1984, as promised. The President and Mrs. Reagan got clean bills of health today after an overnight stay at Bethesda Naval Hospital for their annual checkups. Doctors said the president is fully recovered from last spring's assassination attempt. I'm Bob Jamieson in New York. More news later on this NBC station.
2: The Eagles, 10 at 10. It's 1983.

That's Brian Adams here in the year 1983, and it cuts like a knife here on the 10 at 10. And, yeah, watched a lot of fun films in 1983, including Star Wars, wonderful Star Wars, Episode 6, Return of the Jedi. There was Tootsie, Trading Places, War.

0: Games, Flashdance, Staying Alive. Octopussy was the Bond film competing against the other Bond film, Never Say Never Again. National Lampoon's Vacation, Moose Outside, should have told you they're close. Terms of Endearment, Yentl, Scarface, and Roy Scheider, just saw him over the weekend. I watched The French Connection again. I hadn't seen that forever. So Roy Scheider was in that, of course, in one of my favorite movies as the sheriff in Jaws. And here in 1983, Roy Scheider is back as a good cop in a chopper. No, Dutch, don't say get to the chopper. You're not even, you haven't been invented yet. So I don't want to hear get to the chopper. So let's do that here. I knew you'd do that.
1: The military let police officer Frank Murphy in on their secret weapon.
2: I thought it was illegal to arm police helicopters.
1: They made him part of the plan.
3: Do you think you can fly it?
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1: They wanted him to follow orders.
5: We turn the base and we're going to open fire.
1: He wanted to follow his conscience.
6: So I want you to pick up a package for me. Don't stop for anything or anybody.
1: But will they let him live to do that? Roy Scheider, Blue Thunder, The Ultimate Weapon, rated R. Now playing at a theater near you.
0: And now playing on a radio near you. Billy Idol's follow-up to his massive hit, Rebel Yell. This one too bad either. Eyes Without a

0: Thought Rundgren, that is from the ever-popular Tortured Artist Effect. He did owe the record company one more album. He says, all right, I'll just make up a goofy song about working and bang the drum all day and just, you know, see what happens. Actually became a hit for Todd Rundgren, even though he was kind of goofing around. And still, now he likes playing it in concert. But for many a year there, he hated playing that. So he'd just bring out a ukulele and play it on a ukulele just to, when people would yell out, bang the drum all day. And he's like, no, I want to play my other stuff. And so he'd just goof around with it. Now he's kind of embraced the tune. Here in the year 1983, where you're saying, but I want to go see the Rolling Stones live. But, hey, they're not playing here in Lincoln. Well, I want to go see the Rolling Stones live. And I said, well, then you're going to have to go to the movie theater. And you're like,
1: what?
0: It's the Rolling Stones in 1983 on the silver screen.
2: The Stones. The excitement. The Stones. The film. The explosion. Let's spend the night together. Recorded in Dolby Stereo. Rated PG. Starts Friday at a theater near you.
3: 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It's 1983.
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0: Pat Benatar, Love is a Battlefield, here in 1983, and in sports, on the battlefield of football. It's Super Bowl 17, sorry, as Washington beats Miami. Baltimore Orioles win another World Series 4-1 over the Phillies. Wayne Gretzky sets an NHL All-Star record, 4 goals in 1 period. Bobby Allison goes on to win the Winston Cup because in 1983, Winston still tastes good, like a cigarette should. Hulk Hogan pins the Iron Sheik for the World Wrestling Federation title. And in NCAA football, nicknamed the Scoring Explosion, Nebraska, noted for our prolific offense, still widely considered one of the greatest in college football history. We're in the final game of the season.
1: Jeff Smith takes the pitch back up. Brilliantly executed play by Turner Gill. 24 yards and a touchdown. Now it's a 31-30 game. And what does Nebraska do?
2: I have not seen the kicker come on the field. They've got things going their way. Tom Osborne made this decision a long time ago. Don't think that this situation caught him by surprise. He's decided to go for two and take his shot at winning. I commend him for it.
1: This is for the national championship for Nebraska. Could have had the national championship in all probability with an extra point that would have tied it. They'd have still finished unbeaten. The courage was so evident there. The integrity of Nebraska football and that whole state was on the line. They gambled and lost, but they're certainly to be given great credit.
0: And Miami goes on to be awarded their first national championship, lost by 1 point in 83. Clapton's back in 1983.

0: Who got that rock and roll heart? I've got it. You got it. Yeah, Eric Clapton got that rock and roll heart here in 1983. So let's go to a show.
1: I got us some kick-ass seats.
2: Can we rock and roll you one more?
0: Live in Lincoln at Pershing Auditorium in 1983, we saw Barry Manilow, Judas Priest, Ozzy Osbourne, The Kinks, Hank Williams Jr., Third World, Donnie and Marie Osmond, Iron Maiden, Joan Jett opening up for Loverboy. There was George Jones, another show with Cheap Trick. Let's see, at the Drumstick. R.E.M. will return for a second show at the Drumstick. They first played there in September of 1982. Must have really liked the chicken and the vibe. And almost a month to the day, they would go on to play the Omaha Civic Auditorium in 83, a much bigger venue. So moving on up to the east side, I guess you'd say. And Devaney Sports Center, we had a bunch of shows there with Journey. Opening act, Bryan Adams, Styx on the Kilroy Was Here tour. Kenny Rogers, there was Neil Diamond. And just a day after my 22nd birthday, Jackson Browne is playing at the Devaney Sports Center, so there probably will be a party tonight for a rocker in 1983.

0: It's 1983. The song was a big hit in 1978. So is he just still beating a dead horse?
1: We now return to Kenny Rogers as the Gambler. The adventure continues, starring Linda Evans.
2: It's 1983.

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On the contrary, I say thanks for coming around here, Tom Petty, and don't come around here no more. Black Crowes, She Talks to Angels, kicking things off here. It's Jill's Car back in the saddle in the 11 o'clock hour. Jill is back from vacation, so I'll be doing the middays, and she'll be back in her regular shift coming up at 3 this afternoon. Coming up, Journey, here's Bob Seger in old-time rock and roll on 92.9 The Eagle.

0: Lincoln's Classic Rock, 92.9. The Eagle, back on the 6th of July. It was a great show at Pinnacle Bank Arena with the Journey Final Frontier Tour. That was fantastic. That was one of the highlights. And Stone in Love, the second song that they played that night. That was a great show. And I played some Black Crowes to kick things off. They're going to be in concert at the Pinewood Bowl coming up in just a few days, August 4th at the Pinewood Bowl. 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
0: Holy smokes, it's hot again today. We are still in an extreme heat warning, and that'll continue until 10 o'clock tonight. We get a little bit of a break tomorrow. Here's the forecast. Heat advisory today, as I said, with heat index reaching 110 to 115, 100 the actual temperature this afternoon, 75 tonight, tomorrow, 90. Here's rock and roll from Foreigner on 92.9 The Eagle. It's Jukebox Hero.

fire for sure is what it feels like. It has over the weekend, Saturday and Sunday. Brutal. Same thing continuing today. Make sure you're hydrating. There's Zeppelin and Jermaker. Soundgarden, Black Hole Sun, as we continue to have plenty of sun and heat today. On 92.9 The Eagle. Hang on, Skid Row coming up.

You don't have to chase after us down the street to get a classic. Your soundtrack for the summer is on the Eagle.

0: up this fall, you'll hear that man for Twisted Sister. That's Sebastian Bach, former lead singer of Skid Row. Skid Row there with 18 in Life. And Sebastian Bach is going to be the lead singer for Twisted Sister when they hit the road with their reunion tour coming up starting in September. Still have the Ugly Bathroom Contest going on until July 29th with Handyman Home Remodeling Center and 92.9 The Eagle. 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It's the 11th annual Handyman Home Remodeling Center's Ugly Bathroom Contest. 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

Always a good idea to keep your hands on the wheel and your eyes on the road. That's Roadhouse Blues Doors on 92.9 The Eagle. Got a workforce giveaway I'll tell you about coming up in a couple of minutes. Concert tickets going out the door. First, Alice in Chains.

0: 92.9, the Eagle, Lincoln's Classic Rock. It is Joe Scarr, Rock of the Workforce, and Rock in the Lunch Hour with a lunch hour giveaway every day this week. A workforce prize going out the door to a member of the workforce. Tickets to see KC and the Sunshine Band at the Nebraska State Fair in Grand Island. 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I'll pick my first winner of the week coming up at the end of this hour. At every noon hour this week, I'll be giving away a pair of tickets to KC and the Sunshine Band at the Nebraska State Fair. 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
1: Hi, it's morning guy Scott K here. 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
0: 92.9, the Eagle forecast, hot and sticky today. In fact, we're in an extreme heat warning until 10 p.m. tonight. It's going to be hot all day and mostly all night tonight. High of 100. Heat index is 100 to 110, I should say, to 115. Tonight, 75. Tomorrow, a little bit cooler with a high of 90. Here's Heart from the debut album on 92.9 The Eagle.

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0: 92.9, the Eagle, Pearl Jam, and Even Flow. They're going to be playing in the fall, September. Actually, Eddie Vedder and Friends, his band, will be playing on the 25th of September at the Ohana Festival in Dana Point, California. Then the 26th, the second night, will be a Pearl Jam show at that festival that goes on the 25th, 26th, and 27th of September in Dana Point, California. I got music coming up in just a second from Manfred Mann and Poison. But first, we got to get a winner over the lunch hour today. And every day this week, I'm giving away concert tickets, speaking of live music, a chance to see KC and the Sunshine Band at the Nebraska State Fair, August 31st. And my winner today is Michael Messick of Valparaiso. Congratulations, Michael. You and a guest going to take in KC and the Sunshine Band, August 31st. In Grand Island at the Nebraska State Fair. Got a pair of tickets every day this week to a member of the workforce. So join the workforce if you haven't joined already. If you're already a member, your name will be in the drawing every day this week over the lunch hour. KC, the Sunshine Band, keep it coming, love. August 31st, Nebraska State Fair.
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0: Classic Rock 92.9, the Eagle, Rock of the Workforce on this Monday. I'm Joe, back at the saddle here in middays. Jill is back in the saddle, back from vacation and handling the afternoons. She'll have the 9 and 5 nonstop hour of Classic Rock and Roll for you from 5 until 6. 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
1: Hi, it's morning guy Scott Kay here. 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
0: Extreme heat warning continues until 10 o'clock tonight. We have, a heat index reaching 110 to 115 this afternoon with temps in the triple digits. Overnight tonight, 75. And then tomorrow, a bit of a cool down, but not a lot. Our high tomorrow expected to be 90. Here's Black Sabbath, Paranoid, 92.9, The Eagle.

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0: 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The Eagle Live classic rock from Tesla. There's Signs. Speaking of live, Bon Jovi did the final show of their residency at Madison Square Garden on Sunday night. Bon Jovi welcomed a special guest to the stage. Thursday, he cut things short because he was dealing with that sinus infection, and fans were worried that, is it his vocal cords again? But that was put to bed as Sunday night, Bon Jovi rocked through a 19-song set and then welcomed special guest Bruce Springsteen, who John announced as the king of the great state of New Jersey. The boss came out for two songs with Bon Jovi. The first was Bon Jovi's single, Who Says You Can't Go Home? And then they finished off the night with Bruce Springsteen's The Promised Land. Pretty cool. I wish I would have seen that. I think there's some video online, though, so we can check that out. But Bon Jovi did have to cut that show short on Thursday. Sounded like he was in pretty good shape last night. And now take a couple of days off before they head overseas for the Forever Tour over in Europe. I'm talking about Bon Jovi because I got Bon Jovi coming up next for you here on 92.9 The Eagle.
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Dazed and Confused, Led Zeppelin on 92.9 The Eagle. Been playing a lot of live music today. Let's do another one. Here's Nirvana, The Man Who Sold the World on 92.9 The Eagle.

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Have you ever noticed that as you get older, your balls get smaller? 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

0: 92.9 The Eagle, feeling good. There's Dr. Feelgood on Lincoln's Classic Rock. Feeling good about the Salt Dogs, who had a couple of victories on Saturday and Sunday. They did drop the first game of the series to the Cleburne Railroaders on Friday night, but rebounded Saturday and Sunday to get victories. Saturday 3-2, yesterday 6-5, and Salt Dogs are off today, but they will kick into a three-game series at Fargo-Moorhead tomorrow night at 7. 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So make sure you do that. We're going to check the forecast coming up next and hang on for more great classic rock and roll coming up on 92.9 The Eagle.
1: Hi, it's your morning guy, Scott Kay here. Coming up tomorrow after the show, kicking in at 11 o'clock, it's
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0: And boy, you need that air conditioning today. Well, and we've needed it for the last, well, we've needed it all summer, really. Over the weekend, holy smokes, it was steamy. Same thing for today. 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And we're looking at 75 overnight tonight. Bit of a break tomorrow. We don't have triple digits, but the high tomorrow expected to be around 90. There's your forecast, and here's Eagles Hotel California on 92.9 The Eagle.

Remembering July 6th at Pinnacle Bank Arena when they did their live show, Journey, playing for almost 3 hours with the farewell tour, the final frontier made a stop here in the capital city. There's Who's Crying Now, and here's Queen, Under Pressure, on 92.9 The Eagle, Lincoln's Classic Rock.

0: 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That's all you got to do, and your name will be in the drawing for prizes. And this week's prize, we've got a pair of tickets to see Casey and the Sunshine Band at the Nebraska State Fair. Congratulations to our first winner of the week, Michael Masick of Valparaiso, Nebraska, picked up tickets over the noon hour today. So sign up at ktgl.com and get ready to win this week. I've got a pair of tickets to Casey and the Sunshine Band at the State Fair every day this week to give away. So good luck to you. Coming up in just a couple, Jill St. James is coming in, and she'll take you through the afternoon and right up until Stairway to Seven. A block of Led Zeppelin to finish things off for Jill and get you ready for some nighttime rocking and rolling. Police and Lynyrd Skynyrd are coming up next.
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we're working for the weekend, and it's only Monday. Hi, I'm Jill Zane James, going to rock the workforce for the rest of the afternoon at 92.9 The Eagle. Glad to have you along. Don Henley on the way after Blue Oyster Cult on The Eagle.

0: A solo hit from Don Henley back when the Eagles were on vacation. They didn't break up. That's what they said. On 92.9, The Eagle. In case you thought you missed the Eagles, they are going to be adding some shows to the Sphere out in Vegas, September, November, and December. So you still have a chance. That brings their total up to 68 total shows, which is a record. Hey, I'm Jill St. James, back with you after a week of vacation. Thanks to Joe for filling in for me while I was gone. The other boys of summer, Salt Dogs, they had a really hot weekend at Haymarket Park, and not just the temperature. They did take the series from the Railroaders. Now they're going on a long road trip. They will be back August the 7th, but don't forget, you can try to win family four packs of tickets all season long to see the Salt Dogs. Get online to our website. 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AC/DC next on the Eagle.
1: Hi, it's Morning Guy Scott K here. Coming up tomorrow after the show, kicking in at 11 o'clock, it's...
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0: Good news. We do have cooler weather coming our way, but that extreme heat warning continues until 10 o'clock tonight. Dropping down to 74, pretty humid. And then tomorrow, partly sunny, not as hot, a high of 87. And then on Wednesday, partly sunny, thunderstorms possible with a high 89. 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

92.9. The Eagle is Lincoln's classic rock. I'm Jill, rocking the workforce this afternoon. Details on some Husker fall sports. That's coming up. Fleetwood Mac next after Tom Petty on the Eagle.

0: Stevie Nicks got a biography coming out this fall. It's called Lessons and Lace, and she is described as a wisdom dispersing fairy godmother. That'll be out on September 15th. Hey, I'm Jill St. James. Nebraska volleyball announced that the red white scrimmage is going to be Sunday, August the 16th, and it's going to be at PBA, not at Devaney. That'll be at 3 o'clock, and tickets go on sale for that and the regular season match against Creighton, which is coming up September 16th, also at PBA. And you'll be able to buy tickets for that on Thursday. That starts at 10 a.m. Now, for basketball fans, you're going to get a shot at seeing the basketball team in Grand Island. Yeah, that's right. Nebraska taking on K-State in Grand Island. That's going to be on Monday, August 26th. So if you want to travel to cheer on the Husker men's basketball team, you can do that too. Stay close. Golden Earring next on the Eagle.
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The Eagle is Lincoln's classic rock. Hi, Jill St. James hanging out with you. Rock the workforce. Stick around. Foreigner's coming up right after Stone Temple Pilots on the Eagle.

0: They're going to be at the Pinewood Bowl, October 13th, celebrating 50 years tour. 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If you haven't done it already, sign up for free tickets and get concert information on our concert page at ktgl.com. And, of course, sign up for a lot of different shows online, except for maybe David Lee Roth. That one's probably not going to happen at the Astro Amphitheater. He did say that he is going to Sturgis, though. David Lee really wants to be there, and I guess put out a very bizarre video talking about it. Of course, Scott and Joe had a lot of fun with that this morning on the morning show that rocks. And you know what? If you aren't able to get up early with those guys in the morning, that doesn't mean that you have to miss out on anything. In fact, they put the best stuff on the Bits and Burners page. And today you can find out a little bit about RFK Jr., and Cyclospora. 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
1: 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Coming up tomorrow after the show, kicking in at 11 o'clock, it's...
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0: Eagle weather forecast, a little relief is coming our way. That extreme heat warning until 10 o'clock tonight, and we'll drop down to 74. But then tomorrow, partly sunny, not as hot. Still humid, though, with a high 87. And on Wednesday, partly sunny, a thunderstorm is possible with a high 89. Let's get you back to the classic rock, Dire Straits on the Eagle.

It may have never won a Grammy. It may never have been a number one. But it's still the greatest music ever made. Only classic rock is played here. 92.9 The Eagle.

played that recently at the Pinewood Bowl around Memorial Day. There's Sticks and 92.9 The Eagle, Lincoln's classic rock. I'm Jill St. James with you on the drive home. Stick around. Foo Fighters on the way. Men at Work next after Mr. Rock and Roll Hall of Famer Billy Idol on The Eagle.

0: 92.9 The Eagle, Lincoln's classic rock. It's times like these when a little extra money goes a long way. Of course, the Mega Millions and Powerball jackpots just keep going up and up and up tonight. Powerball estimated going to be $633 million. And then tomorrow, it's going to be Mega Millions jumping to $800 million. That's a lot. But of course, your chances of winning those, pretty slim. You have a much better chance of winning the Ugly Bathroom Contest, which is going on now through the 29th. 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

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Rolling Stones, a 92.9 The Eagle. I'm Jill St. James with you on the drive home. It's 9 and 5, nonstop, commercial-free hour of classic rock.

Getting home this afternoon with the 9 at 5 nonstop hour of classic rock and 92.9 The Eagle. I'm Jill, and we're still not done. I've got REO coming up after the course on The Eagle.

0: Wrapping up the 9 at 5 this afternoon on 92.9, The Eagle, Lincoln's Classic Rock. Of course, we do this twice each weekday. Catch it again on the flip side with Scott K. tomorrow morning. He'll start things off with the Basement Tapes just after 8:50. Glad to have you along. I'm Jill St. James. We're rocking the workforce this afternoon. And of course, we do appreciate you listening and being part of the workforce. We like to give you stuff for working as hard as you do. This week, Joe Scar, over the lunch hour, is giving away a pair of tickets and gate passes to see KC and the Sunshine Band at the Nebraska State Fair. That's coming up on August 31st. I got to go see them when they were at Pinewood Bowl last year. Last August, it was a phenomenal show. So if you're not already signed up to be part of the workforce, do that right away so you can be eligible. You just have to sign up once. Go to ktgl.com. And congratulations to Michael Masick of Valparaiso. Stick around. Pat Benatar is next on The Eagle.
1: 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Coming up tomorrow after the show, kicking in at 11 o'clock, it's...
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92.9, The Eagle is Lincoln's classic rock. Hey, I'm Jill Zane James. Getting you home this afternoon. Stick around. Bon Jovi next, right after The Who on The Eagle.

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0: 92.9 The Eagle is Lincoln's classic rock. Bon Jovi fans a little concerned after John Bon Jovi cut a show short last week. They were afraid that he'd done damage to his vocal cords again, but it turned out it was just a sinus infection. And so he came back out on stage, Madison Square Garden, on Sunday night. Not only did he do 19 songs, but when he came out for the encore, guess who he brings with him? The person he calls the king of the great state of New Jersey, none other than Bruce Springsteen. And I guess they did a couple of songs together, including You Can't Go Home and also The Promised Land from The Boss. So kind of a cool story there. I think that John Bon Jovi going to get a little break before they move the show on for the Forever Tour. I think they're going to Europe next. Hey, I'm Jill St. James. Glad to have you along this evening. Hope you can stick around. Sweet is up next on The Eagle.
1: 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Coming up tomorrow after the show, kicking in at 11 o'clock, it's...
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0: 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That extreme heat warning set to expire at 10 o'clock tonight. We're dropping down to 74, and then tomorrow, partly sunny and not as hot. Still humid, though, with a high 87, so improving. And then on Wednesday, partly sunny, a thunderstorm is possible. Got a 50-50 chance of that happening with a high 89. Let's get you back to the classic rock. Sweet.

0: 92.9, The Eagle, Lincoln's Classic Rock. I'm Jill, getting you home. Stick around. Got a block of Zeppelin coming up. It's called Stairway to Seven. Also Nirvana after ZZ Top.
1: Rumors spreading around in that Texas town. About to check outside the game. You know what I'm talking about. Just let me know if you wanna go to that home out on the range. They got a lot of nice girls.

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0: 92.9, The Eagle, Lincoln's Classic Rock. I am Jill St. James. Don't forget, tomorrow, it is Tuesday. That means two for Tuesday. We play a song we normally play, and then we're going to throw in a much deeper cut that you haven't heard. Two in a row from your favorite classic rock artists. Most of the day starts at 11 a.m. right after the 10 at 10. Hopefully, you can be with us. Hey, speaking of the 10 at 10, we got the encore coming up tonight at 10 p.m. And Scott's going to take you back to the year that brought us the internet. That was born. It was also the same year that we had Flashdance on the movie screens. 1983 for you on the 10 at 10. Up next, a block of Zeppelin. Two, three Zeppelin songs back to back. Our first one tonight includes one of the most famous opening screams. That's next on The Eagle.
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